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1: 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The truth is, I think what scares me the most is not being able to say all the things I want to say to you when I'm no longer here. So this song is for Haley, for when that day comes.
2: Where's Haley? Where is she at?
3: This ain't Haley.
2: Who is it?

So Haley Jade, I wrote you this song to help you cope with life now that I'm gone. 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

0: I know this big girl, and she's really pretty. 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
1: Haley.
0: Haley, how did you know?
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1: Daddy.
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1: No, I said no.
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0: It's 6 a.m. The sun is coming up over the island, and we are kicking off your day with the absolute best morning vibes from now until 9 a.m. Whether you're pouring that first cup of coffee, heading out on your morning commute, or just getting ready to conquer the day, we've got your morning covered and standard protocol for a high-energy morning. In the studio with me, ready to bring the heat and wake up the nation, is the one and only DMC Extreme. 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
1: Alright, so un grand bonjour pour vous, bienvenue pour son Island Breakfast Show le 28 août. 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
2: Heavenly Father, as this beautiful new morning begins, I come before you with a grateful heart. Before I think about my plans, before I focus on my responsibilities, and before I allow the worries of today to fill my mind, I simply want to say, thank you, Lord. Thank you for waking me up this morning. Thank you for the breath in my lungs, the strength to rise, and the precious gift of another day. Lord, every morning is a reminder of your mercy, your goodness, and your unfailing love. I never want to take this gift of life for granted. Father, thank you for watching over me through the night. Thank you for protecting me while I slept. Thank you for bringing me safely into this new day. Even when I was unaware, you were caring for me. Thank you for every blessing you have placed in my life, for my family, for the people who love me, for the food I have, for the home where I can rest, and for all the simple blessings I sometimes forget to appreciate. Lord, as I begin this day, I place everything into your hands. Guide my thoughts, guide my words, and guide every decision I make. When challenges come, give me strength. When uncertainty appears, give me wisdom. 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Help me walk through this day with faith. Instead of fear, give me gratitude. Instead of complaint, Father, I pray for my family and loved ones today. Protect them wherever they go. Guide their steps. 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And surround them with your peace.

All right, so sati nou premye tune pou nou morning prayer segment pa monzo by Cosman, sati pou Maybel. 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Mr. JB, Mr. DB, yes, I'm again. Dimanche, mon cap zwe The Harder They Come by Jimmy Cliff, right? Et aussi nou gagne l'autre would request if you could play Joy Is Coming, merci. Bonjour, TGIF to you too. So voilà, des tunes qui finit lock and load. Did it.

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2: Good morning and welcome to the news summary for today, Friday, the 28th of August, presented by Rita Joubert-Lawin. Two important bills have been given the green light by Cabinet this week. One of them addresses law enforcement integrity and accountability. The decisions were taken at Wednesday's Cabinet meeting, chaired by President Patrick Emini. Both bills will now move on to the next stage of the legislative process. Amiel Amaoui has this report.
3: Cabinet has approved in principle the National Addressing System Bill 2026, which will establish a standardized national addressing system to improve public service delivery, emergency response, land administration, infrastructure planning, and digital government services. The bill also provides for the creation of a National Addressing System Department under the Ministry of Local Government and Inner Islands, and will now be finalized and submitted to the National Assembly for consideration. Cabinet has also approved in principle the Law Enforcement Integrity and Accountability Bill 2026, which aims to strengthen integrity, accountability, and operational security across Seychelles' law enforcement and security agencies. This bill introduces measures such as the mandatory use of body-worn cameras during specified operations, stronger protection of classified operational information, and new offences related to law enforcement conduct.
2: President Patrick Emini has sent condolences to Nepal and China following deadly flooding and landslides along their border. In Seychelles, Nepalese workers are anxiously following the situation, with some reportedly losing family members, while others remained worried about relatives back home. Rescue operations are continuing in northern Nepal, where hundreds have died or gone missing. The Seychelles Prison Service says it is arranging for two officers with missing close relatives to travel to Nepal. President Emini says the Seychellois people stand with the Nepalese community during this difficult time. We remain in Nepal for the international news. Rescuers in Nepal and Tibet are racing to find survivors after devastating flash floods, but they're now on edge over fears of another flood. A rising lake near China-Nepal border could burst its banks, threatening the already devastated Himalayan region. At least 389 people have died and more than 900 are missing in Nepal. In Tibet, three people are dead and more than 550 are missing. Officials say a collapsed glacier triggered the massive flood wave, destroying homes, roads, and a key Nepal-Tibet border crossing. And finally, AIPAC is pending big in U.S. congressional races, but facing growing pushback. Its main super PAC has spent about 54

0: $2 million this cycle, making it the biggest outside spender, according to Open Secrets. The group has won some races but suffered costly defeats, including in Michigan, where around $30 million was spent trying to stop Progressive Abdul El Said. He won anyway. And with nearly half of Americans now saying the U.S. is too supportive of Israel, AIPAC's once powerful endorsement is becoming a political liability in some races. And with that, we have come to the end of the summary. I thank you so much for your attention and wish you a pleasant day.
1: Thank you, Rita, for the news in English. And our weather forecast for today, we'll be expecting some sunny intervals with showers at times, with maximum temperature recorded for today 29 degrees Celsius, a minimum 24 degrees Celsius, wind direction southeast and speeds 15 to 35 kilometers per hour, making the state of the sea moderate. So there you have it, your weather forecast for this beautiful morning at TGIF Seychelles.
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0: Alright, so now the kids section, now we would like to say film, can you substitute a lot, duh?
1: Jungle is massive. Wicked, every gender. Matty will let them up in the
0: land. Alright, so now we're going to go, man, Missas. Get for a petit get a little difficile, mais, mas we have to go to Cab, come on, Cab, continue on, man, Missas, ou 1055, 1055, WhatsApp application. Voilà, ça la voile, ça film, ça acte là, duh.
2: For that, with my own brain. 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Respect!
0: Alright, so, who is it? Who is it? Who is it? I'm not gonna call him, but I'm gonna say hi, Uncle Extreme. It's, It's Incredible by M-Beat. Okay, have a nice day. From Emran Talma. 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Don't know what's up. No one, Ali G in the house from Kinet. Get voice note. Bonjour.
3: Hello, DJ Extreme. Hello. My name is Anisha Savina, and the answer is Ali G in the house.
0: Answers Ali G in the house. Okay, Manuana Edition, Elvira Chiron. It's my DJ Extreme, the comedy Ali G in the house. Have a nice and blessed weekend. Bye. 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Donc, Jean Darko, c'est Kintimo, Ali G. Nous avons Jeremy qui nous fait un petit voice note. 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
0: Alright, thanks by Ali G in the house. Alright, so voilà bonne message qui nous note.

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1: All right, good morning, sports fans. Let's kick it off with some basketball first. Great Britain started their pre-qualifying campaign for 2029 Eurobasket with a convincing 110-75 win over Switzerland in Freiburg. In La Liga football, Rafinha continued his strong start to the season as he helped Barcelona make it 2 wins from 2 in La Liga with victory over Athletic Club at Spotify Camp Nou. So the Brazilian winger scored a wonderful goal, his third of the campaign, when he rounded Athletic goalkeeper Unai Simon before Fermin Lopez secured the victory with 8 minutes to go. Carabao Cup, Danny Welbeck scored on his debut as Enzo Fernandez was left out of Chelsea's 2-0 win over Luton Town in the third round of the Carabao Cup. And more Carabao Cup news, Rodrigo Muniz scored his first goal in over a year to help Fulham see off AFC Wimbledon and set up a Carabao Cup third round tie against London rivals West Ham. Alright, let's check out some football gossip. Arsenal are refusing to give up on their pursuit of Argentina forward Julian Alvarez, who is keen to move away from Atlético Madrid. Manchester City have identified attacking midfielder Iliman Ndiaye as a potential target, but Everton club value the Senegal international at around £80 million. Aston Villa have made direct contact with AC Milan and Portugal winger Rafael Leao as they try to beat Galatasaray in the race to sign him. Nottingham Forest have made an offer worth up to £22 million for Crystal Palace and Colombia wing-back Daniel Munoz. Atlético Madrid are considering

0: Signing Brazilian forwards Igor Jesus and Gabriel Jesus from Nottingham Forest and Arsenal. Napoli are considering a loan move for Newcastle and Germany striker Nick Waltemade. Manchester United have been offered the chance to sign Chelsea's English centre-back Tosin Adarabioyo as Michael Carrick's side look to strengthen their defence. Hull City are close to an agreement with AS Roma to sign French striker Robinho Vaz. Chelsea are in talks to sell Spanish striker Marc Guiu to Napoli, and the deal is progressing. And while Chelsea and Argentina midfielder Enzo Fernandez remain hopeful of completing a move to Manchester City. Fiorentina and Italy forward Moses Kean is increasingly close to joining Como in the deal that could reach around £35 million. Leeds have granted Brazilian goalkeeper Lucas Perry permission to finalise his move to Torino on loan with an option to buy. And finally, Leeds, meanwhile, are considering a move for Standard Liège and DR Congo goalkeeper Mathieu Empolo. Right. Crystal Palace tonight's fixtures in Premier League, 11 p.m. Crystal Palace against Manchester City. In Championship rounds, we'll have Wrexham against Birmingham City. In Spanish La Liga, Racing de Santander against Elche and Alaves against Villarreal. And in German Bundesliga, Bayern Munich against Stuttgart. And Italian Serie A, AC Milan against Venezia. In French Ligue 1, Lille against Paris Saint-Germain. This was a sports update here on Paradise FM. Good morning, Seychelles.
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1: All right, Aries, good morning. 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And finally, Gemini, fun social energy is brewing, so stay present in the conversations instead of letting your mind jump 3 steps ahead. Your vibe is radiant. Alright, so voilà, ça c'est nous premier batch horoscope. Là, le Paradise FM, The Breakfast Show, que nous proudly sponsored by Absa Bank Seychelles. 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
1: All right, Cancer, good morning to you. 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

0: Libra, Scorpio, Sagittarius. This is what today holds for you.
1: All right, so Bovilena, let's check out some Libra horoscope. Libra, good morning. 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Trust your sharp intuition. 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And finally, Sagittarius, TGIF excitement is here. 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So there you have it. Sati nou toazem bat horoscope wis ti oko en nou kwa tieng nou lagam vandedi. 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

celebrate. 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

0: Samuel Hans Parfait, tous les jours dans Paradis. 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
2: DJ Khaled.
3: One and only. Only one. Very rare. Very special. And incredible.
2: Really?
3: Well, I got a relationship with God that's just unbelievable. And I'm beyond grateful for our connection.
2: Why doesn't Glennie have a connection?
3: First, he got to find his own identity. Because when I walked in, I looked at my old self.
4: What do you mean by that?
3: Well, I'm Slim Jim now.
4: You just said we're the same weight.
3: No, well, I mean, you said. I ain't say.
2: It sounds like you're backtracking.
3: I feel like I look skinnier than him. No, don't get it twisted.
2: It's not a competition, guys.
3: No, it did so
4: Are
3: much.
4: Are you backtracking me?
3: No, it did. No. I represent the big boys. But also, I want to motivate the world. And I want to do something for the haters.
2: For the haters.
3: Because they said I couldn't get it off, so I'm going to get it all off.
2: They were saying that?
3: Oh, of course. You know how it goes. You know, they always say that.
2: But how could you look at someone like you who's so successful and has proven time and time and time and time and time again?
3: Yeah.
2: Look at your backyard.
3: I mean,
2: you have a life-size pizza oven in your backyard.
3: Yeah. I call that the Rasta Sana. But to answer your question, a lot of hard work. You know what I'm saying?
2: Like, what was my question?
3: Success. How do you deal with success? You know, how do you know you're going to be successful with it?
2: I didn't ask that.
3: I mean, what?

0: think I'm like crazy or something? All right, so skip the question then. I guess, what was the question? What did you say?
1: Oh, you were fat shaming Glenn Balls.
0: No. I would never do that. I represent the fat boys.
1: I think a lot of people nowadays are saying, DJ Khaled, he looks so strong, but does he stretch?
0: I do stretch.
1: Why are they saying that?
0: I don't know. I never heard that.
1: It's like a common thing people are saying. He doesn't look flexible.
0: If you know, you want me to reply to them?
1: Yeah, go ahead.
0: We the best.
1: You're the best.
0: We the best.
1: How do you deal with selfish people? People who don't say, we the best. People who say, I'm the best.
0: Well, you know what my thing is? Like, I care so much.
1: How much?
0: A lot. And when you meet...
1: Forgot his name?
2: Glenn?
0: No, I was going to say selfish.
1: Oh. That
0: when
1: works.
0: When you have selfish people around you...
1: That works, Khaled.
0: I can't have that around me. You know
1: it's
0: what I'm
1: hard.
0: Saying? I feel like
1: it's
0: we should
1: hard.
0: All help each other and teamwork make a dream work. You know what I'm saying?
1: You would think.
0: You would think.
1: He lashed out at me.
0: It's your brother. He's keeping it real with you.
1: And he's learned a lot of life lessons. Look at his success. I think you should maybe listen to him.
2: You know I'm not selfish.
1: Show him what you did.
0: That's what I'm talking about.
1: No, I'm the
0: That's
1: best.
0: That's what I'm... Oh, shit. That's what... If you're the best, you're the best.
1: He's not, Cloud.
0: So when you say Glennie, his last name is...
1: Balls.
0: I'm going to call him Glennie. Because the last name is... I can't do that. Nah, that's...
1: You're like Balls?
0: Yo, Glennie, man, this...
1: What's wrong with the last name?
0: I you know, what I learned about doing interviews, and I never did this before. Next question, please.
1: Let me think.
0: Take your time.
2: You're holding a ball. Ironic. Yeah. Ironic, huh?
0: That's crazy. What is that, chapstick?
2: This is whipped cream in here.
0: You live a life. No, you live a
2: Are
0: life.
2: Are you saying a life or a lie?
0: You live a life. You live a life.
2: I think I live a life.
1: Sometimes you hear what you want to hear, don't you?
0: Yeah, I realize that with y'all.
2: We the best.
0: We the best.
2: Do you use your pool?
0: I got a saying, don't be a fool. Get a pool. Because people work so hard every day. But you ain't got a pool? It's not about... Who got the biggest pool? Who got the most money? It could be this pool. It could be this pool. It could be whatever pool. The concept is don't be a fool. Get a pool.
2: Quite literally, all I want is a pool. I just want a pool.
0: Why are you waiting?
2: They don't allow pools in my town.
1: Get a pool table.
0: It's amazing. And it's great exercise.
2: Yeah.
1: Something's wrong with your beard.
0: That's that rewinding. Why fight the time when you can just rewind the time?
2: This isn't a real beard, sir.
0: Oh, my shit real. Look, my shit beautiful.
1: You are handsome.
0: Of course. Yo, bro, you gotta chill, man. I got love for you. I really respect you. I agree to do this show.
1: You're a handsome
0: and
1: dude.
0: Yo, bro, next question, like, come on, man. Like you got 100 cameras over here. Like,
1: your producer tag.
0: Yes.
1: How did you think of it?
0: They said they would never play your record on radio if you say your name. But obviously they were wrong, whoever said that.
1: Obviously. You have a pizza oven in your backyard.
0: I'm gonna go in there later on tonight. Just being honest.
1: You ever heat up in there the same time as some nachos?
0: Look at my skin. You see my skin, how I glow?
1: How do you do that?
0: It's that, I mean, you know, God. God did.
1: How did you become so good looking?
0: I mean, you know, I gotta give props to God, obviously. But, you know, you gotta give love to my mom and dad, too. You know what I'm saying?
1: Your mom was hot.
0: Chill, man. Chill, chill. We got love.
1: I thought that's
0: you.
1: What you said.
0: No, she's beautiful. She's amazing. But chill. No, we got love. No,
1: I thought that's what you said.
0: No, it's all love. I know you didn't mean it in no disrespectful way.
1: Say, hey, quit saying my mom's hot. You can always say that.
0: Chill.
1: Do you mind if we do a new segment presented by White Claw?
0: White Claw, they support you?
1: They support us.
0: Okay, and White Claw is? Yeah, let me get one. I got love. That's one thing about me. No problem, brother. Take your time, brother.
2: I'll join you. Cheers, brother.
0: Cheers.
2: Salute.
0: To White Claw.
1: Thanks, DJ Khaled.
0: Tastes like black cherry. Because it's black cherry. White Claw.
1: If I play a beat, would you consider showing us how you do your signature move?

0: me to do? I would love to do it. Make sure you play a hot beat, though.
1: I only have one.
0: All right, let me hear what you got. They ain't believing us. It breaks my heart. While you over there hating and being jealous, you could be over here embracing that love, more blessings. Bring it back. So, I didn't know it's a song coming. I'll play again.
2: Another one. We the best.
1: Oh my God. My poor
2: heart. DJ Khaled. Echo. Khaled.
3: DJ Khaled got a pizza puppet. You ain't seen nothing. DJ Khaled, he got a pizza puppet.
2: Another
3: pizza
2: one.
3: Oven in his backyard. Got some black cars, but more importantly, pizza oven in his backyard.
2: Real life.
3: DJ Khaled.
2: Another one.
3: I'm the best.
2: Biggest.
3: God did.
2: That's hard.

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1: ati base
0: ah udlale ngayazi yena yenzeni makabuye athi kanje yeah.

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This is DJ Alecki, the number one party DJ. DJ Alecki.

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